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It doesn't bother me. 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Love starts to leave us. Maybe we could keep this.

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Hi, my name is Sébastien Tellier, and you are listening to my new single Thrill of the Night, David Guetta Remix. I love this remix from David Guetta because it's perfect for the dance floor and all the night delights. Also, to get a strong energy. I always dreamed about collaborating with the maestro David Guetta. I'm so happy it happens on this song that I love, Thrill of the Night, with Queen Slater singing on it. Greetings to the listeners of Radio Trace.